0: 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Music evolves, music change, and we bring it to you.
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Number one. 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

to find you. But you can believe it's gonna take the rest of my life to keep you.

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Always with you, always playing.

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1: 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Bangkok, Oriental sitting in the city, don't know what the city is getting. The creme de la creme of the chess world in a show with everything but Yul Brynner. 1984, 1984.

It's a clean, refreshing taste. 7 Up, the difference is clear. 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

0: Desconecta tu estrés. 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
1: 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Bangkok, Oriental sitting in the city, don't know what the city is getting. The creme de la creme of the chess world in a show with everything but you. 1984, 1984.